think about the generations and to say we want to make it a better place for our children and our children's children so that they know it's a better world for them and think if they can make it a better place.

0: De 23h à 1h sur Vivacité, la nuit nous appartient.
1: I'm going on during this time, I feel there's no one to save me. This all or nothing really got away, you're driving me crazy.